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And I called your name like an addicted to cocaine. Those

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Really wanna make you mine. 4, 5, 6, come on and get your kicks. Now you don't.

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Really wanna make you mine. 4, 5, 6, come on and get your kicks. Now you don't need a